He struck the rhythms hard, turn up right where we are. Get up, oh baby, get up, the good shit's on. He struck the rhythms hard, turn up right where we are. Get up, oh baby, get up, the good shit's on. He struck the rhythms hard, turn up right where we are. Get up, oh baby, get up, the good shit's on.

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Everyone knows I had some trouble, but it's been 3 summers. I know it's strange to see.

Whoopsie-daisy, yoo-hoo, I imagine you do. 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Yikes, like maybe should have saved her a pen. 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

Every time my heart is beating, I can feel the recipe. 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

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I'm already 10 weeks in maternity. Fuck a single mom, I'm not judgmental. 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Fuck a therapist.

Y continuamos con Ramones, Rockaway Beach. What did you think?

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1: If I saw you the place I'm from, you wouldn't believe how I got this far. I'm the rose that grew out the concrete, aka the shooting star. Back then I didn't have no guidance, didn't even know how to use these bars. Now they're calling me superstar. How do I skip through this part? If I show you the place I'm from, you wouldn't believe how I got this far. 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
0: Teño no corpo a tu apel pegada a min. As más temblando cando pasas por diante de min. 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Un cisne de papel para facerche rir. Sabes que me lembro de ti. Cada día, cada tarde, cada noite de abril. 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

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You're the salt, I'm the lemon on the top. Heart quicken, south of the river. 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Street light flickers, feel it in my blood. 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

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Shake your arm. Then use your palm. Stay on the scene like a sex machine.